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1: Hands up! Hands up!
2: Out of king, out of king, out of king, out of king, out of king, out of king, out of king, out of king, out of king, out of king, out of king, out of king, out of king, out of king, out of king, out of king, out of king, out of king, out of king, out of king, out of king, out of king, out of king, out of king, out of king, out of king, out of king, out of king, out of king, out of king, out of king, out of king, out of king, out of king, out of king, out of king, out of king, out of king, out of king, out of king, out of king, out of king, out of king, out of king, out of king, out of king, out of king, out of king, out of king, out of king, out of king, out of king, out of king, out of king, out of king, out of king, out of king, out of king, out of king, out of king, out of king, out of king, out of king, out of king, out of king, out of king, out of king, out of king, out of king, out of king, out of king, out of king, out of king, out of king, out of king, out of king, out of king, out of king, out of king, out of king, out of king, out of king, out of king, out of king, out of king, out of king, out of king, out of king, out of king, out of king, out of king, out of king, out of king, out of king, out

0: 아니요.
1: Gay website? The upper floor is such a special place. I want to keep it pretty much in line with his vision, the 24/7 dominant and submission. I used to base in Los Angeles. There was not much of a leather scene down in LA, but I did manage

0: right in the Midwest, you know, so I was a farm boy all my life, all that small town American stuff. So I spent most of my time in the barn creating fantasy. Mr. Atwood said to me, when are you going to have a gay party up here? I was totally blown away. I said, sure, why not?
1: Don't stop, make me come.
2: Yes,
1: it's a fucking deep.
2: Oh yeah.
0: Come join us this Saturday at 7 p.m. This is a relaxed fun party.
1: Fucking coming.
2: Swallow my.
0: You can watch the party live.
1: Wild. Don't stop, make me come.
2: Yes,
1: it's a fucking deep.
2: Oh yeah.
0: Just hang out and watch or want to play.
1: Fucking coming.
0: Any suggestions? Any input you want to have? To do with these boys.

0: far as the upper floor mission is to have a community for everyone. And, you know, in a community, there are many smaller groups, but we all have that one common interest. No, dominant and submission, so.
1: Why don't you get fucked in it? Pretty quick. Suck, chair.
2: I'm an artist.
3: Performance artist.
2: This thing. Just lube it up.
1: I like that, huh? Get your ass back here.
4: Okay, maggot. I want to eat six hot loads.
0: Hot sex.
5: Spanking.
2: This thing.
0: Okay.
2: No, I don't do it.
0: At the upper floor, the other slave, they're gonna be here, and they're gonna be, you know, abused to the members.

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0: so massive?
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0: What the hell do you boys think that this is? 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
1: My name is Van. 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I'm a performance artist. I'm artist for people to fulfill their fantasies. Change my whole entire house into a dungeon. 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This thing is 300 bucks. This blue picked up. Even though it's physical, but for some reason it's also more emotional. It's more psychological too. Physical, emotional, and psychological. We both, you know, reach the same place. 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And I found a session like that, I get really exhausted at the end.

My fellow brother, I, Billy Harrington, stand here today, humbled by the task before us, mindful of the sacrifices borne by our Niko Niko ancestors. We are in the midst of crisis. Niko Niko Doga is at war against a far-reaching storm of disturbance and deletion.

0: Monster.
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0: Tyson Machine is trying to take the boy next door, but he really is a player in BDSM. To have him explore his limits, and it's just to focus on him. The element is hardcore BDSM. It's not glamorous.
1: My name is Sam Darth Holland. I'm an artist. My name is
2: Sam Darth Holland.
1: I'm a performance artist.
3: We must pull up our pants, dust ourselves off. 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
1: So the Element is hardcore BDS now. 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It's just very simple, intimate BDSM session between two people. But focusing more on the sub, you know, his reaction, his journey, you know, where he began and where he ends.
2: My name is Sam Darkhall. I'm an artist. My name is
3: Sam Darkhall.
2: I'm a performance artist.
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0: And I thought it was incredible, you know, that they come up and said that to me. And especially we were only, you know, on the web for 6 months and we get such, you know, everybody know about us. I guess I must be doing great work and that just give me more energy to get back in the studio and create more stuff because I know that people appreciate things that I do that I love.
1: Yeah.

0: we come together in the anal. 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Last time I
1: got you
0: was in a
1: dungeon.
0: I wonder if you
1: looped it up.
0: Where are you now?
1: My boy,
0: Louis,
1: your fucking dick
0: stuck in my
1: ass.
0: Where are you now? My
1: Louis,
0: who took you from
1: gay sex?
0: Where are you now? My
1: horny
0: Louis,
1: I'm sitting where?
0: Don't you? Where are you now? My
1: Louis,
0: I'm at my final.
1: Come. Master.
0: I have to suck it off my
1: cock. Use the app word. Stick some finger.
0: And suddenly,
1: I'm fucking cunt.
0: Where are you now?
1: My horny.
0: Your
1: fucking dick
0: stuck in my
1: ass.
0: Where are you now? My
1: Louie.
0: Who took you from
1: gay sex?
0: Where are you now? My
1: horny.
0: Louie.
1: I'm sitting right
0: from you. Don't you? Where are you now?
1: My
0: wee-wee. I'm at my final.
1: Come.

0: Suck without desire. Would you like
1: my ass
0: or mouth?
1: Latex love.
0: Are you ever
1: lube? Movie star.
0: That's more fragile.
1: Fat cocks.
2: The semen.
1: Anal.
0: Suction. You can fly
1: in deep dark dungeon.
0: And if no one
1: touch me there.
3: Oh shit, I'm sorry.
0: Where's my message?
4: Now!
1: Horny.

0: silly.
1: I'm 15, guys.
0: Come. Come.

0: Sacrifice.
1: This is fucking coming. Boy next door. Yeah,

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Welcome to the that costs.

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I'm a performance artist. I'm hired for people to fulfill their fantasies, their deep, dark fantasies.

0: 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Do you like what you see?
1: Semen.
2: Fucking slaves.
0: Swallow my cum. Do you like what you see?
2: Fisting.
0: Fucking slaves.

0: too late, you think you got the wrong door. 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
1: Fuck you.
0: Fuck you, leather man. Maybe you and I should settle it right here on the ring if you can get that top.
1: Yeah.
0: We're gonna wrestle
1: your ass. Yeah.
0: Let's go. Why don't you get out of that leather stuff? I'll strip down out of this and we'll sell it right here in the ring. What do you say?
1: Yeah, no problem.

0: Billy Harrington.
1: Daniel.

0: brought me quite a show. Everything that goes with it, I thank you all. But you know I don't do anal.
1: Endured the lash of the spanking.
0: I consider it a... That's what my father told me.

0: two, three?
1: Nothing.
0: No, what's with the jabroni thing? I mean, I'm at the time. So what is that?
1: I don't know. This guy thought he was pretty tough. And,
0: really?
1: You know, but he taped me, so I threw a couple rounds out of him.
0: Well, you know, most Italians do think that they're pretty tough. I think I'm pretty tough.

Math.

0: fucking cunt.
1: My fellow brothers, I, Billy Harrington, stand here today, humbled by the task before us, mindful of the sacrifices borne by our Nico Nico ancestors. We are in the midst of crisis. Nico Nico Donga is at war against a far-reaching storm of disturbance and deletion. Nico Nico's economy is badly weakened, a consequence of carelessness and irresponsibility on the part of management, but also on the collective failure to make hard choices and prepare for a new mad age. Today, I say to you that the challenge is real. They are serious and they are many. They will not be easily met or in a short span of time. But know that Nico Nico will be met.
2: Разложу я по...
3: Ain't no fat cock.
2: По аккордам польется
3: My cock.

0: by DOS attacks, refused by YouTube, and not to address. 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
1: Thank you. God bless. And God bless Nico Nico Doga.

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0: Тебя, тебя, тебя.

0: Yeah.
1: Yeah.
0: Yeah.
1: Yeah.
2: Master.
1: And Ano. Yeah.
0: Yeah.
1: Yeah.
2: Master.
0: Coming.
1: Suction.

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1: Beat your ass.
0: 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Ass, ass, we can.
1: Boy,

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1: 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That's a

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1: My name is Van. I'm an artist.
0: And what are we doing today?
1: Coming.
0: Yeah?
1: Fucking coming.
0: Yeah? Five in the
1: dungeon.
0: Let's go.
2: Look. Try to say he's better than me. Tell my man.
1: Fuck you.
2: Mention my name in your tweets. Aruba.
1: Fuck you.
2: Better than me.
1: Fuck you.
2: Fuck you.
1: Leather scene.
2: Tell my man. Come back with me. Stay till the Christmas. If that makes me a fuck. The man in the biz.
1: Dungeon master.
2: The man in the pits.
1: Dungeon master.
2: I'm gonna chat about
1: fantasy.
2: Big man like me with a dick. I'm a big man on a fuck
3: not with skin.
2: Come. Where I go, I can't run with my
1: soul.
2: Who could have clubbed with all of my dicks?
1: Game party.
2: Done everybody go home. Pop.
1: Let's
2: go stay. Who could have clubbed with
1: boys? Get
4: your ass back here.
5: Suction.
2: Oh shit. Yeah, I'm the best.
1: I'm so horny.
2: I got dick. Black

0: care when a youth man try get loud. 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I might sing but I ain't gonna shoot you.
1: That's the news to get. He's gay. And he's been catching a lot of flack around the station from all the other guys too about it, because he's cool and he's out of the pub.
2: Hey, big girl. You and I should take him up on the roof and show him 20 minutes of the play.
3: Yeah, right. You know what? You keep your fucking grubby hands off it to get out.
0: These MCs wanna talk about Lord of the Mic.
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1: 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And I was totally blown away. I said, sure, why not?

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0: going. Yeah.
1: Yeah, bro. Yeah. It's some insane going. Yeah.

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0: czar for what?
1: Don't say.
0: Oh shit, I'm sorry.
1: I say
0: czar for what?
1: Your whole life I
2: fucked.
1: And now
2: fucking coming.
1: Your whole life I
2: fucked.
1: And now
2: fucking coming.

0: searching for a gay website.
1: Here we go, there we go. I'm not searching for a
0: gay website.
2: Fucked. And now I'm fucking coming.
1: Your whole life, I
2: fucked.
3: Do you like coming. What you see?

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1: My cock.
2: Suck some dick.
1: Don't do anal.
2: Suck dick.
3: Dungeon.
1: Anal.
3: Fisting
1: fucking deep.
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0: last weekend.
1: Performance artists.
2: Oh yeah, yes.
1: Performance artists.
2: Oh yeah, yes.
1: Performance artists.
2: Oh yeah, yes.
1: Performance artists.
2: Oh yeah, yes.

0: guitar fucking
1: Fucking
0: Band.com
1: Guitar fucking

0: Sloop.
1: Really?
0: Rambo.
2: Steve.
0: Rambo.
2: Steve.
0: Come shot.
3: Fucking Steve. Fucking Kong.
0: Rambo.
2: Steve.
0: Come shot.
3: Fucking

0: buddy, I think you got the wrong door.
1: Oh, shit, I'm sorry.
0: The leather club chief walks down.
2: Thank you, sir!
3: WE presents to you the Jabroni Mob featuring Dioro with 6 hard hours of spanking.

0: Okay, maggots, I want to see six top loads.
1: Ladies first.
0: On the DI's hat now.
1: Hey, what? I seem to be doing that before. What's that? What? Let's take your rest.
2: I like that, huh?
1: I think your rest.
3: Yeah. Come on.
1: I'm ready.
4: Just lube it up. Fantasies. Deep, dark fantasies.
5: Hi, I'm Steve. I'm Steve Rambo. In case I'm not familiar to you, let me jog your memory a little.
6: Oh shit, I'm sorry. Czar from Wood. Our dad had taught us not to be ashamed of bard dicks. It gets bigger when I pull it. Sometimes, I'm pulling it so hard, I rip the skin. Oh shit, I'm sorry.
5: Know me now? I thought so. I'd like to personally invite you to join my fan club. Here's what it includes. You'll receive 5 professional quality photos, personally signed by me. Think of something nasty for me to write. Also included is a copy of my new feature, Toys for Big Boys, a hardcore magazine, as well as a refrigerator magnet, showing you something more appetizing than those leftovers you have stored.
6: I'd be right happy to.
2: What the hell are you doing?
7: I'm an artist. I'm a performance artist.
1: What do you want to do?

0: dungeon master, a performance artist. Is it true that you want to fight me and challenge me to a fight? Is that true? You have the balls to ask me to a challenge, to a fight. You sure you want to fight me? Is that true? Well, let's go! Let's do it!
1: Do it.

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1: Dungeon Master. 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
0: Dano, move your tongue around. Fuck my anal. So horny. Yeah, feels long.
2: Yes.
0: Not so bad. Move your tongue around. Okay. Fuck my anal. So horny.
2: I love it.
0: Yeah, feels long.
2: Yes.
0: Fucking coming.
3: Penetrate my ass.
0: Громче.
3: Lube.
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3: Swallow my cum.
0: Я сегодня...
3: Stick finger.
2: You.
3: Suck my dick.
2: And it's finger.
3: Penetrate my ass.
0: Громче.
3: Lube.
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2: What?
3: Swallow my cum.
0: Я сегодня...
3: Stick finger.
2: You.
3: Suck my dick.
2: And it's finger.
1: Fuck you.
0: Oh.

0: I'm sorry.
1: When the heat of a rolling wave can't be turned away.
2: Oh, I'm fucking coming.
1: An enchanted moment.
3: Best thing to give me right now would be a slot.
1: And it sees me through.
4: Thank you, I'll be a slut.
1: It's enough for this restless world just to be with you. And can you feel the love?
5: Yes, I will take one of those.
4: Thank you very much.
3: Bag it.
2: Swallow my cum.
1: It's enough.
2: Boy next door.
1: For this wide eye.
2: Thank you, sir!
1: That we got this far.
2: Do you like what you see?
6: I am fucking triggered.
1: And can you feel the love?
2: Dungeon Master.
1: How it's led to
2: fucking slaves! Stick your finger in my ass.

0: coming.
1: It's literally so fucking hard.
2: Let's just take off and have some fun today. Nice and wet and slick. Van Dyke Brown.
3: Don't be afraid of it because it's big.
4: God damn it, Bob Ross.
5: Hello, Twitch chat. Do you know what happened on Friday the 13th, 2015? That's right. Anil. Paris Fags, are you triggered? El Giggle. Chat spam Anil. Anil. Anil. Anil.
6: It would probably take me hours to give you
4: semen.
7: Fuck his ass.
8: Do you like what you see?
0: Oh, I'm fucking coming.
9: It gets bigger when I'm pulling.

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0: endured the lash of the spanking time and time again. These men struggled and sacrificed so that we might live better. We remain the most powerful site on the internet. Minds are no less inventive. Services are no less needed than they were last week or yesterday or the day before the day after tomorrow. Starting today, we must pull up our pants. Yes, we can.
1: Sanjan is my car. Stuck up with bondage. Is a mini-облака. 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

0: going to be a movie star, you know, and modeling and acting. After 102 auditions and small parts, then I get into Esco. The client has requested a lot of fetishes, so I just decided to go, full master and change my whole entire house into a dungeon, dungeon master, with a full dungeon in my house, and it's going really well. Assisting is $300, and usually the guy spends much higher on Papa to really get relaxed, to get, you know, I have this long latex glove that goes all the way up to my armpit, a surgical latex glove, just up to my wrist, and just lube it up, and it's a long process, you know, to get your whole arm up there, but it's an intense feeling for the other person. I think for myself too, it's, you go in places that, even though it's physical, with your hand, but for some reason it's also more emotional. It's more psychological too, and we both, you know, reach the same place. It's really strange.
1: Oh shit, I'm sorry.
2: Sorry for what?

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0: Billy. The spanking. Did not turn back.
1: Everybody's asking me where I'm going.
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1: 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It's Billy Harrington. Obviously.
2: How you doing, huh?
1: God bless. 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
0: Tilly.
3: I love you guys.
4: Oh, yeah.

0: bondage. The devil loves to make us still
1: remember. We are in the midst of crisis. Nico Nico Doga is at war against a far-reaching storm of disturbance and deletion. For us, they toiled in sweatshops, endured the lash of the spanking,

So, to all the people who are watching this video, from the grandest cities to the small villages where Ixo was born, know that Nico Nico is a friend of every man who seeks a future of love.

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0: Fuck.
3: You remain the most powerful site on the internet. And minds are no less inventive. Services are no less needed that they were last week or yesterday.

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2: Yeah, I see that. Daddy gave me good advice.
1: It gets bigger when I'm
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3: Well, my daddy taught me a few things too, like how not to rip the skin by instead of balls.
2: Will you show me?
4: Dungeon, the dungeon, gachi, dungeon, the dungeon, gachi.

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2: Oh shit.
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0: That's amazing, boy.
2: Fuck you!
0: 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Do you like what you see?

0: 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That's a mistake. 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
2: 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Just lube it up. You took a warm up there. All done in the house.
3: That's the main thing. And
2: our finishes.
4: Yeah. Banking. Cities to the small villages where it was born.
3: Even though it's physical, even though it's physical.
2: Typological too. It's all more emotional.
5: I think for myself.
4: We are in the midst, crisis. Nico Doga is at war.

0: King.
1: 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We're in the midst of the grandest cities to the small villages where Dan was born.
2: Even though it's physical,

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0: fucking coming. 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
0: fucking coming. 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
4: 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Suck some dick. Suck some dick.
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4: 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Suck some dick. Suck some dick. Suck some dick.
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3: Do you like watching me? It's okay.
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0: Is that what you mean?
2: Yeah.
1: You know what I mean?
0: All right. You want to get on bottom? You know that's the point you want to be.
2: Let me grab all the time.
1: I don't know what you want.
2: I like that. I'm good.
0: I need the advantage, Tom. 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
0: Yeah,
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0: It's so fucking deep.
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2: 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Our daddy taught us not to be ashamed of our dicks, especially since they're such good size and all.
3: Yeah, I see that. Daddy gave you good advice.
2: It gets bigger when I pull them. Sometimes I pull on it so hard, I rip the skin.
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0: 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Oh, I'm fucking coming.
2: I wanna see six hot holes.
0: Deep, dark fantasy. Do you like what you see?
1: Sometimes, I rip the skin. Oh shit, I'm sorry.
0: Swallow my cum. Oh, I'm fucking coming.
2: I wanna see six hot holes.
0: Deep, dark fantasy. Do you like what you see?
1: Sometimes, I rip the skin.
3: Word around the office is, you've got a fat cock. Fat cock.
0: Yes, I do.
3: I've got a fat cock too. Maybe we should rope our fat cocks together sometime.
0: Yes, I do.
3: Word around the office is, you've got a fat cock. Fat cock.
0: Yes, I do.
3: I've got a fat cock too. Maybe we should rope our fat cocks together sometime.
0: Yes, I do.
1: Oh shit, I'm sorry.
0: Swallow my cum. Oh, I'm fucking coming.
2: I wanna see six hot holes.
0: Deep, dark fantasy. Do you like what you see?
1: Sometimes, I rip the skin. Oh shit, I'm sorry.
0: Swallow my cum. Oh, I'm fucking coming.
2: I wanna see six hot holes.
0: Deep, dark fantasy. Do you like what you see?
1: Sometimes,

0: Geitig.
1: Yeah. Yeah. Get your ass down!

0: Welcome to the club, buddy.
1: Get it.
2: Oh, yeah.

0: I'll come all over you.
1: Yeah, yeah, yeah. Hey.
2: Wait.

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1: Gay website.
2: It's a do. Make me anal. Put your hands all over my soft D.
3: My fellow brothers, I, Billy Harrington, stand here today, humbled by the task before us, mindful of the sacrifice performed by our Nico ancestors. We are in the midst of crisis. Nico Doga is at war against a far-reaching storm of disturbance and deletion. Nico's economy is badly weakened, a consequence of carelessness and irresponsibility.
2: It's a do. Make me anal. Put your hands all over my

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1: Make me
0: anal.
1: Put your hands
0: all over my soft deep.
1: Oh yeah.
0: Oh yeah.
1: Don't stop.
0: It's so do it.
1: Make me
0: anal.
1: Put

0: Door. Gachi music. I'm an artist, I'm a performance artist. Get your whole arm up there. Latex gloves.
1: You spanking.
0: You see. I wanna coming in my ass. I wanna finger fucking deep. I wanna suction. Pull up our pants. I wanna keep our fantasies.
2: Yeah. You like that?
3: Ich bin
4: Ass Weekend.
5: Ass Weekend. Ass Weekend.
6: It's also more emotional.
4: Ass Weekend.
5: Ass Weekend. Ass Weekend.
6: It's more psychological too.
4: Ass Weekend.
6: And then I put on a surgical latex glove up to

0: performance arts. Get your whole arm up there. Latex gloves.
1: Oh, you spanking.
0: You see.
2: I wanna coming in my ass. I wanna finger fucking deep. I wanna
3: suction
2: pull up our pants. I wanna
0: keep our fantasies.
3: Yeah.
4: You like that? That cock.
3: Ich bin
1: ass we can.
5: Ass we can. Ass we can.
0: It's also more emotional.
1: Ass we can.
5: Ass we can. Ass we can.
0: It's more psychological too.
1: Ass we can.
0: And then I put on a surgical latex glove. Up to you.
3: Come on, let's go.

stand here today, humbled by the task before us, mindful of the sacrifices borne by our Niko-Niko ancestors. We are in the midst of crisis. Niko-Niko Doga is at war against a far-reaching storm of disturbance and deletion.

My name is Van. I'm an artist. I'm a performance artist. I'm hired for people to fulfill their fantasies, their deep, dark fantasies. The clientele requested a lot of fetishes. So I just decided to go full master and change my whole entire house into a dungeon. 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Fisting is $300.

lube it up, and it's a long process. 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But it's an intense feeling for the other person. I think for myself too. It's you go in places that even though it's physical with your hand, but for some reason it's also more emotional. It's more psychological too. And we both get, you know, reach the same place. It's really strange at the same time. And I found a session like that, I get really.

0: año.
1: Gay website. 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
2: Sisting
3: band. 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
4: Your butt.

0: We are in the midst of crisis. Nico Nico Doga is at war against a far-reaching storm, disturbance,
1: and deletion.
0: Nico Nico's economy is badly weakened, a consequence of carelessness and irresponsibility on the part of management, but also on the collective failure to make hard choices and prepare for a new mad age. Today, I say to you that the challenge is real, they are serious, and they are many. They will not be easily met in a short span of time, but know that Nico Nico will be met. In reaffirming the greatness of our site, we understand that greatness is never given. Our journey has never been one of shortcuts. It has not been for the path to the faint-hearted or seek only the fleshly pleasure. Rather, it has been the risk-taker, the wasted genie, the creators of mad things. For us, they toiled in sweatshops, endured the lash of the spanking time and time again. These men struggled and sacrificed so that we might live better.

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All right, guys. Yeah. Out of kid. All right, guys. Thank you.

0: Fisting. Yeah.
1: Really?
0: Master.
2: Yeah.

0: ass.
1: Suck.
2: Boy.
1: Dungeon.
0: Dick.
3: Come.
1: Yeah,
3: yeah, yeah.
1: Really?
0: Master.

0: 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Latex glove. 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
1: Make me come.
2: Come.

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1: Fisting, anal, fisting, finger.

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1: Yeah.
0: Really.
2: Mask.
1: Yeah.
0: Really. Fisting.
1: Yeah.
0: Really.
2: Mask.

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0: Bad cocks.
2: Sipping anal bondage in my ass.
3: Fucking slave.
2: Boy next door fucking coming. Boy next door
3: wee wee
2: come. Boy next door
3: penetration.
2: Boy next door
4: the semen
2: or dungeon. Boy next door
5: suck some dick.
2: Boy next door
3: fucking coming.
2: Boy next door
3: wee wee
2: come. Boy next door
3: penetration.
2: Boy next door
4: the semen.
2: Boy next door.

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1: 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Oh, it's not even a spot.

0: 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Fisting my ass. Fisting my ass.
1: Bondage master.
2: And guided by our lust.
3: Holy glory.
2: In heaven. It's
4: suck some dick.
2: We trust.
0: Dungeon.
2: More life is
4: gay website.
2: For the call of the
5: semen.
2: The
5: semen.
2: We are waiting. And we die by
0: bad cop.
2: Under.

0: next door. Come.
1: Semen.
0: Yes, sir.
2: Fisting
0: my ass.
2: Fisting
0: my ass.
2: Fisting.

0: I'm a performing artist. 15 is 300 times. It's a long process.
1: Thank you.
2: Shit, I'm sorry. It gets bigger when
3: it's older. Move your power around. I'm so bored. Do you like what you see? Deep, dark fantasy.

0: So.
1: Next door.
2: Come.
1: Steven.
3: Yes, sir.
4: This thing.
0: My ass.

0: 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Only sex does move it. Do you like what you see? Don't you say no? Sick dick. I'm kind of saggy. That's too bad.
1: Sweet man. And really, God bless.
0: We don't want this thing to end all the flames. All of this demon. You can still fuck with me in my ass. And think of love. And Billy's banging ass. Remember? We don't need no God. God bless. We find it better. And we did not do that. Remember the time of our attacks. We can review by YouTube. 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

I'm an eclectic failure. 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They would not be easily met in a short span of time. But know that Nico Nico will be met. In reaffirming the greatness of our site, we understand that greatness is never given. 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
2: Quiver. 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
4: Ladies first.
2: The fiddle.
4: Oh.
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2: My bad cock.
0: Fisting.
1: 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Suck some dick.
0: Dungeon.

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0: Fisting.
1: Ass.
0: Fisting.
1: Call.
0: Fisting.
1: Amazing.
0: Fisting.
2: Master.
0: Fisting.
1: Ass.
0: Fisting.
1: Call.
0: Fisting.
1: Amazing.
0: Fisting.
2: Master.
0: Fisting.
1: Ass.
0: Fisting.
1: Call.
0: Fisting.
1: Amazing.
0: Fisting.
2: Master.
0: Fisting.
1: Ass.
0: Fisting.

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1: Warning. 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
0: Gang it up.
1: Warning. Boy next door. Boy next door. Fucking cunt.
0: Warning.
1: Boy next door. Boy next door. Fucking cunt.
0: Warning.
1: Boy next door. 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
2: Why not?
3: Website. Ask.
1: Ah!
0: Latex Club.
1: Dick.
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1: Oh shit, I'm sorry.
2: Sorry for what? Our daddy taught us not to be ashamed of our dicks, especially since they're such good size and all.
1: Yeah, I see that. Daddy gave you good advice.
2: It gets bigger when I pull it.

0: too, like how not to rip the skin by using someone else's mouth. Then there suddenly appeared
1: before me the only one my love will ever hold. I heard somebody whisper, you know that Jabron. And when I

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1: Gay website.
2: I push my fingers into my ass. It's the only thing that
3: turns me on.
2: But it's made of all the things I have to do.

0: This time I've separated and asked my times and laps. Now all I do is reach down to his dick.
1: Sure, why not?
0: I've left behind this little fact you can't
1: pull up,
0: but she did not
1: pull it all away.
0: I've got to say what I've got to say, and then I swear that I can't promise you'll enjoy the
1: moment.
0: I guess I'll save the at last. My future seems like one big pass. You're left with me because you left me no choice.
2: I push my fingers into my ass. It's the only thing to slowly
3: unseen. It's a fucking D.
2: I'm not gonna make it.
0: Put your hands together or separate the common bone. Leave me all the hobble. Then you can
3: get relaxed.
0: Tell me the reality is better than the F. But I found out the hard way.
3: $50 is $300.

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0: 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All of God is
1: the lash of the spanking.
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0: My fellow brothers, I, Billy Harrington, stand here today, humbled by the task before us, mindful of the sacrifices borne by our Nico Nico ancestors.
1: Suck, Chef!
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3: Anybody in here got the wrong door? The leather close 2 blocks down.
4: Fuck you.
3: Fuck you, leatherhead.

Willie Harrington, stand here today, humbled by the task before us, mindful of the sacrifice borne by our Nico Nico ancestors. We are in the midst of a crisis. Nico Nico Doga is at war against a far-reaching storm of disturbance and collision. Today, I say to you that the challenge is real. They are serious, and they are many. They will not be easily met in a short span of time. But know that Nico Nico will be met. In reaffirming the greatness of our site, we understand that greatness is never given. Our journey has never been one of shortcuts. It has not been for the path of the faint-hearted or seek only fleshly pleasure. Rather, it has been the risk-takers, the wasted genie. The greed is a mad thing. For us,

weapons for the past. Remain martyrs.

My fellow brothers, I, Billy Harrington, stand here today, humbled by the task before us, mindful of the sacrifices borne by our Niko Niko ancestors. We are in the midst of crisis. Niko Niko Doga is at war against a far-reaching storm of disturbance and deletion. Niko Niko's economy is badly weakened, a consequence of carelessness and irresponsibility.

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0: for the faint-hearted,
1: or seek only the fleshly pleasures. 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
0: the wasted genie,
1: the creators of mad things.
2: Congratulations. You're officially part of the band.
3: Welcome to the club, buddy.
4: Without further interruption, let's celebrate and suck some dick.

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1: $100.
2: Swallow calm.
3: Thank you.
2: Boy next door, it's fucking deep in my ass. Do it again. Yes. Wild.
4: My fellow brothers, I, Billy Harrington, stand here today to say to you that the challenge is real. For us, they toiled in sweatshops, endured the lash of the spanking. We must pull up our pants and begin again the work of remaking Nico Nico Goga.
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3: I know. Thanks,
4: sir.
3: It ain't me.
4: Thank you, sir.
3: I know what they want. Some folks are born silver.
0: Dick.
3: In hand.
5: I'll give you one more round, okay?
4: Yeah.
6: Go.
3: But when the
0: head
3: comes to the door, down the house looking like
4: Slaves.
3: Right.
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4: Suction.
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4: Fuck you.

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0: Some dick.
1: Bow.
0: Some dick.
1: Bow. Bow, bow, bow.
2: Blue, blue. 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
0: Swallow some dick.
3: No, fuck you.

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My fellow brothers, I, Billy Harrington. 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
0: Anarchy
1: 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Fucking and fucking and fucking in heaven.
0: Anarchy
1: is fucking in heaven.
0: Anarchy
1: is fucking in heaven.
0: Anarchy
1: is fucking in heaven. Fucking and fucking and fucking in heaven.
0: Anarchy
1: is fucking in heaven.
0: Anarchy
1: is fucking in heaven.
0: Anarchy
1: is fucking in heaven. Fucking and fucking and fucking in heaven.
0: Anarchy
1: is fucking in heaven.
0: Anarchy
1: is fucking in heaven.
0: Anarchy
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0: My fellow brothers, I, Billy Harrington, stand here today, humbled by the task before us, mindful of the sacrifices borne by our Niko Niko ancestors. We are in the midst of crisis. Niko Niko Doga is at war against a far-reaching storm of disturbance and deletion. Today, I say to you that the challenge is real, they are serious, and they are many.
1: Don't stop
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In reaffirming the greatness of our site, we understand that greatness is never given. Our journey has never been one of shortcuts. 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

0: Do you like what you see?
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3: Fucking bitch.
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0: 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After 102 auditions and small parts, you know, I decided I had enough. Then I get into escort work.
1: 15 is 300 bucks.

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2: 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Yes, the boy.
1: Move it up.
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0: 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Something that's been bothering me.
1: Remember the time we were hanging out at that truck, and I started telling you about those feelings?
2: What?
0: Case?
1: No. Feelings.
0: The case?
1: No. To tell you the truth, it's these fantasies I was telling you about. I'm having more and more, and you're really turning me out.

0: 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I want to talk to you about the feeling the other night when we were boys were sleeping. I reached out and played with Dick. It was Dick. Listen, man, I got to lay something on you. I want to talk to you. Like the other day, I was in the shower. I was fantasizing about everybody else in the shower and we were all getting off together. And I like it.
1: No.
0: Well, to tell you the truth, it's these fantasies I was telling you about. I'm having more and more, and

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0: sex.
1: We lay on the
0: ass
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0: dick. 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
1: Anarchy.
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I'm hired for people to fulfill their fantasies, their deep, dark fantasies. 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

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And I found a session like that, I get really excited.

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1: Steve has a hit.
0: 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Just kill that right now, because you know what? You always get in these bullshit jobs that never materialize, and you need

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0: 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I'm an artist. I'm a performer.
1: Deep, dark fantasy.
0: Oh, fucking coming.
2: Suction!
1: This thing is 300 bucks. 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
2: Take it, boy.
3: Fuck you! 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

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And I'm from Japan. I'm an artist. I'm a performance artist. 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
4: That's amazing.
3: Anal.
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0: Fat cock. 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
0: Fat cock.

My fellow brothers, I, Billy Harrington, stand here today, humbled by the task before us, mindful of the sacrifices borne by our Niko ancestors. We are in the midst of crisis. Niko Doga is at war against a far-reaching storm of disturbance and deletion. Niko's economy is badly weakened, a consequence of carelessness and irresponsibility on the part of management, but also the collective failure to make hard choices and prepare for a new

0: it be said by our children's children that when we were tested by DOS attacks and refused by YouTube, we did not turn back, nor did we falter. And we were carried forth that the great gift of freedom be delivered and is safely to future generations. Thank you. God bless. And God bless Nico Nico Doga.
1: My name is Dan. I'm an artist. I'm a performance artist. I'm hired for people to fulfill their fantasies, their deep, dark fantasies. I was going to be a movie star, you know, with modeling and acting. After 102 auditions and small parts, you know, I decided, you know, I had enough. Then I get into escort work. The clientele requests a lot of attention. So I just decided to go, you know, full master and change my whole entire

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It's more psychological too, and we both, you know, reach the same place.

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1: But he really is a player in BDSM.
0: To have him explore his limits. And it's just to focus on him. The element is hardcore BDSM. It's not glamorous.
2: My name is Sam Darkhall. I'm an artist. My name is
3: Sam Darkhall.
2: I'm a performance artist.
4: We must pull up our pants, dust ourselves off. Our journey has never been one.

0: playing with fire with me.
1: The Element is hardcore BDSM, whereas it's not, you know, a lot of wild, crazy prop. It's just very simple, intimate BDSM session between two people, but focusing more on the sub, you know, just reaction, just maturity, you know, where it began and where it ends.
2: My name is
3: Ben Darkhall.
2: I'm an artist. My name is
3: Ben Darkhall.
2: I'm a performance artist.
4: We must hold up our path.

0: And I thought it was incredible, you know, that they come up and said that to me. And especially we were only, you know, on the web for 6 months and we get such, you know, everybody know about us. I guess I must be doing great work and that just give me more energy to get back in the studio and create more stuff. Because I know that people appreciate things that I do, that I love.
1: Yeah.
2: We must pull up our pants. Our pants. Dust ourselves off. Our journey has never been one of shortcuts.

0: 15, 300 bucks.
1: It's gonna be a movie star, modeling and acting. After 102 auditions and small parts, I decided, you know, I had enough, then I get into escort work.
0: 15, 300 bucks.

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We are in the midst of crisis. Niko Doga is at war.

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0: gay website.
2: Fucking coming.
3: My fellow brothers, I, Willie Harrington, stand here today, humbled by the task before us, mindful of the sacrifices borne,

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1: What the hell are you doing?

0: 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Van Gogh.
1: Yeah. Boy Next Door. Yeah. Boy Next Door.
2: Yeah. Harrington. Yeah. Harrington.
0: Yeah. College Boy.
3: Yeah. College Boy.
4: Yeah. College Boy.
5: Yeah. Boston.

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Thank you. God bless. God bless Nico Doba.

My fellow brothers, I, Billy Harrington, stand here today, humbled by the task before us, mindful of the sacrifices borne by our Niko Niko ancestors. We are in the midst of crisis. Niko Niko Doga is at war against a far-reaching storm of disturbance and deletion. Niko Niko's economy is badly weakened, a consequence of carelessness and irresponsibility on the part of management, but also on the collective failure to make hard choices and prepare for a new mad age. Today, I say to you that the challenge is real, they are serious, and they are many. They will not be easily met or in a short span of time, but know that Niko Niko, they will.

Dungeon Master.

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1: I'm so horny.
0: Oh yeah, I'm fucking coming.
1: Fucking fuck.
0: Oh yeah, I'm fucking coming.
1: I'm so horny.
0: Oh yeah, I'm fucking coming.
1: Fucking fuck.
0: Oh yeah, I'm fucking coming.
1: I'm so horny.
0: Oh yeah, I'm fucking coming.
1: Fucking fuck.
0: Oh yeah, I'm fucking coming.
2: Boy next door. 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
0: Like maybe two.
1: Really?
0: Yeah.
1: Try to branch out.
0: Fuck.
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1: Cock.
0: $300. 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